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Basin Street is the street where the best folk

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0: She was standing there, looking like an ad for nervous tension. 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I mean at all the altitudes. Well, I took off, buzzed it twice, dropped my flaps and made like wheels. Then I said, baby, they dig you in Mars. You've got a wild transmitter. You came out of left field and tossed me a no-hitter.
1: I don't dig you, kooky, what you trying to say? I don't dig you, kooky, kooky.
0: You brought me life, but with a charge like Dr. Frankenstein. I came on like Whistler's mother. Now, I'm a rocking machine.
1: I don't dig you, kooky, what you trying to say?
0: I pack more yellow dust than old Wells Fargo.
1: Now I'm receiving.

0: baby. Leave us crawl some caves. Those beatniks are a boot. Dad, this is the launching pad. Let's atomize my loot.
1: Now I dig you, Cookie. Cookie.

0: Bell. That's the total in the till.
1: I don't dig you, kooky. A $20 bill?
0: That's the true move, baby. So chill. Here's where you chill.

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1: I just dig you, kooky. Kooky?
0: I'm hip. I'm hip. You are the ultimate conclusion.

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No matter your race, your creed, your tribe, whose nation you defend. With open hearts, open minds, lend a helping hand each time to the mothers and the brothers and the sisters and the fathers, everybody walking this land. All you believers, pretenders, bona fide sinners, everybody walking this land. No matter your church, your faith, your sign, who's lying in your den, all seeing eyes in Jesus Christ, we're all living in a paradise. With believers, pretenders, bona fide sinners, everybody walking this land. 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All your mothers, your brothers, your sisters, your fathers, believers, pretenders, bona fide sinners.

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1: Hey, man, the name of the Plymouth Fastback is the Barracuda.
0: I can't pronounce Barracuda.
1: Yeah, well, look, man, try this. Say back.
0: Back.
1: Ra.
0: Ra.
1: Coo.
0: Coo.
1: Da.
0: Da.
1: Now put it all together.
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1: Well, it ain't Barracuda, man, but I think we got a hit record.